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0: 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Look at him and tell us. Yes, he is.
1: Yes, he is.
0: Yes, he is. Yes, he is. Yes, he is.

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Sure that the dead in question never saw
something of the first fruit, and that in Christ we will be raised, and that the something of the second and last fruit, the living saints will be changed, and together with the risen men, ascending to meet the Lord. This is seen in the fact that the last trumpet is connected with the changing of the living saints and not with the resurrection of the dead. 1 Corinthians chapter 15 and verse 15. In Matthew chapter 24, verses 30 and 31, we read, "Then shall appear the sign of the Son of Man in heaven, and then shall all the tribes of the earth mourn, and they shall see the Son of Man coming in the clouds of heaven with power and with great glory. And he shall send his angels with a great sound of a trumpet, and they shall gather together his elect from the four winds, from one end of heaven to the other. This is the elect of Israel, gathered back to their own land with a great sound of a trumpet, at the Jewish New Year, at the close of the tribulation, and at the Feast of Trumpets." The Feast of Trumpets was connected with the Feast of Tabernacles and took place in the fall of the year, as Jesus was crucified at the time of the Passover feast, and the Holy Spirit was given at the time of the Feast of Pentecost. There is a speculation which suggests that as Jesus will reveal himself to his brethren, the Jews, at the Feast of Tabernacles, which is a type of Israel's rest in the millennial land, that he, Christ, will call out his church with the sound of the trumpet at the Feast of Trumpets, 7 years before the elect of Israel are called out. Now let me say clearly that this is not knowledge or confirmation from the scriptures. It is only what some believe it will be. If the Satan then shall slip out of his wings without disturbing the body, as Christ arose and left the tomb without breaking the seal, the angel rolling away the stone just to show that the tomb was empty, the first resurrection will be a secret and probably unknown to the world, but it will not be so with the living saints are translated. If it is night on our side of the earth when the rapture takes place, the community will wake up in the morning to find all the real Christians born disappear in the night. The world will then awake to the fact that the Bible is true and that the much despised doctrine of the millennial coming of the Lord to gather all the saints is no imaginary interpretation of Scripture. I tell you, in that night, there shall be two in one bed. The one shall be taken, and the other taken. Two shall be grinding together. The one shall be taken, and the other left. Two shall be in the field. The one shall be taken, and the other left. These are the words of Christ himself, recorded in Luke chapter 17, verses 34 to 36. The one taken will be the one ready, waiting, watching, and expecting its Lord's return to take it. Two in one bed, that means
tonight to grinding for the morning or evening rain. That means sunrise or sunset. To in the field, that means midday. This is another proof that when the rapture takes place, it will be instantaneous in the twinkling of an eye and will surround the earth like lightning. When the rapture takes place, the event will be startling if it is near with us, as in the days of Noah, as Matthew chapter 24 from verse 36 to 39, where Jesus said, the Lord.

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Give him what you owe him. Give him what you owe him, church. Yeah. Come on. Praise is what I do. Even when I'm going through.

So I vow to praise you. Through the good times and the bad times, I praise you, Lord. We will praise you. No matter how I feel, praise is what we do. Welcome to Justified Praise and Worship. So this afternoon, we are here to praise our God, to lift up His matchless name, to give Him thanks for allowing us to see another day here on the land of the living. Another year to see Pentecost Sunday. And we thank God for being true to His word. It is exactly 50 days after Easter. That is why today is Pentecost Sunday. And we thank God for sending His Holy Spirit to live inside of us. And for that we are grateful and we are thankful for Him, the Holy Spirit, the Spirit of truth, the one who will remind us and teach us, the one who will guide us and lead us into the ways and pray for us. Thank God for the Holy Spirit.

So we thank God. We thank God today, the 24th day of May, Pentecost Sunday. And we thank Him for sending His Holy Spirit. And so we thank God for being true to His word once again. So blessed, blessed afternoon, Sunday afternoon, a hot one. It is hot on the outside. And so even in everything, we give God thanks. Because when it's raining, we complain. And when it's hot, we complain. But instead of complaining, today we're going to give God thanks and praise, saying, thank you, Lord. For even though the heat is on, we say thank you. Because we know that you are the God who will still give us that

the upper womb. Father, they were baptized and they're talking in tongue and thing, talking in different languages, talking in tongue and doing all these things that you promised would have come. We thank you for the Holy Spirit. And we know, God, that He is with us always. And so we thank you. Today, as we remember that great sacrifice that your Son, Jesus Christ, made on the cross of Calvary, dying for our sins, dying knowing He did nothing wrong, dying so that we can live. And so this afternoon we say, God, thank you. Thank you for sending your only begotten Son. And today we return and we say thank you. And we thank you for your divine power of the Holy Spirit. It was proven and it is still is. God, the Holy Spirit is still with us. Not only the gift of tongues, but more so especially by knowing that we can be made the righteousness of you. Father, from way back then, you said that you will make that ultimate sacrifice. You said that you will die for the sins of the world, the promised Savior. And we know that it was promised, and those who waited to see the promise, Hannah and all the others. Father, today we say thank you, Lord. Promise made, promise kept. And so we thank you for your Holy Spirit. We thank you, God, with a heart full of gratitude. We thank you for all that you have done and all that you will continue to do. We thank you that we are not alone, for your Holy Spirit lives inside of us. And for today and every other day, we say thank you, Lord. Thank you. Thank you for your great power. Your great power that raised Jesus Christ from the dead. That power that lives inside of us once we accept you as our Lord and Savior. So this afternoon, O God, we say, hallowed be your name. Hallelujah to the King of Kings and to the Lord of Lords. Father, this afternoon, O God, we thank you for your unfailing love. We thank you that you are faithful, God. We thank you, God, that we can put our trust in you, not in horses, not in chariots, but in you, Lord. Father, we thank you and we call upon you. Father, I bring those in Radio Land, the listeners. Father, those who are going through a difficult time, I pray, O God, that you will be with them. Father, that you, O God, will remind them of who you are, the God who will supply all their needs according to the riches in glory. Father, I pray for those who are sick. I pray, O God, that their faith will be at another level, that they will trust you with everything that is within them. Father, I know that you are the great physician and you are still in the healing business. So bring healing to those who are sick at this time, Father. Bring healing to them. In the mighty name of Jesus. Father, those who are grieving, we bring them before you. Let your peace, let your comfort be with them now and forevermore. Father, we ask, O God, that you, O God, will just hold them in your loving arms at this difficult time. Father, we call upon you and we say, Yahweh, come and do what only you can do. Our prayer list is long, and we know that none of them is too hard or too difficult for you to do. Touch those in Radio Land in a mighty special way. Those who are celebrating birthday or anniversary, we thank you for allowing them to see another year. And those who are, you know, thinking about not giving up, I pray, oh God, that they will remember that you did not give up. You went all the way for us. And so I pray, oh God, that even now, that they will have that new mindset. Have that new mindset, knowing that you are faithful,

0: and you will come true for them. I pray, O God, that they will be encouraged this afternoon to not give up, but to trust you, to lean on your promises, to stand on your word like only you can. Father, touch them in a mighty special way. We give you thanks and we give you praise. And we ask these things in no other name but the matchless name of our Lord and Savior, Jesus Christ of Nazareth. Amen and amen.
1: Praise is what I do.

Thank you, Lord, for the Holy Ghost. Thank you, Lord. It's Pentecost Sunday, and so reading for today will be taken from Acts chapter 2, 1 to 4. Acts chapter 2, 1 to 4, the coming of the Holy Spirit, or the Holy Ghost. Father, we thank you for your word, which is a lamp unto our feet and a light unto our pathway. Bless our hearts even now as we read and hear your word. In Jesus' precious name, amen and amen. So here beginning the reading, Acts chapter 2, 1 to 4. When the day of Pentecost had fully come, they were all with one accord in one place. And suddenly there came a sound from heaven as a rushing mighty wind, and it filled the whole house where they were sitting. Then there appeared to them divided tongues as of fire, and one sat on each of them. And they were filled with the Holy Spirit and began to speak in other tongues as the Spirit gave them utterance. This is the word of God. Thanks be to God. And so that is why we are celebrating Pentecost. Yeah? This is Pentecost Sunday, 50 days after Easter. And so that is why we are celebrating it. And so it's the coming of the Holy Spirit. And so he said they were in one accord. Yeah, they were in one accord. Not some saying this. And you know, they had to be there. They waited 10 days. 10 days, you know, Jesus said, go up into the upper room and wait for the Holy Spirit. They waited 10 days. So, you know, day one and day two, many of us would already start to complain and grumble. Well, where is Holy Spirit? And where the Spirit that Jesus said would come to us? But they waited. And after, as all of us start, you know, when the day of Pentecost had fully come. Yep. It's an appointed time. So when the day had fully come, they were all with one accord. And that is powerful. You know, they were all together. Not some this way and some that way. But being in one accord, having the same mind, you know, waiting on the Holy Spirit, not grumbling and complaining. And so they were in one accord. And then suddenly came a sound from heaven as a rushing mighty wind. And it filled the whole house where they were sitting. Imagine that. Wow. Hearing that sound and the Spirit filling the whole place. Yep. Then they appeared to them divided tongues. So, you know, they were speaking in different languages as of fire. And one sat on each of them. So 10 disciples had to be 10. Because if one sat upon each of them, then yeah. And after that, they were all filled with the Holy Spirit and began to speak in other tongues. Thank you, Lord. Thank you, Lord. Thank you for the Holy Spirit. Thank you for the Holy Spirit. And so just like the disciples, they had to wait 10 days, so at times we will have to wait 10 days, 10 years, 10 months, 10 hours, different things. But let us all wait. Let us all wait on the Lord. Let us wait. So our brother Michael Stampley will sing for us Heaven on Earth, all about that sound, that mighty sound, Heaven on Earth.

Acts chapter 1 and verse 8. But you will receive power when the Holy Spirit comes on you, and you will be my witnesses in Jerusalem, in all of Judah and Samaria, and to the ends of the earth. Thank you, Lord, for the Holy Spirit.

0: Holy Spirit, I love you. Isaiah chapter 11 and verse 2. Isaiah 11 and verse 2. The Spirit of the Lord will rest on him, the Spirit of wisdom and understanding, the Spirit of counsel and of might, the Spirit of acknowledge and the fear of the Lord. The Spirit of the knowledge and the fear of the Lord. See, all of that. In Isaiah 11, 2, the Spirit of the Lord will rest on him, the Spirit of wisdom, that's one, and the Spirit of understanding, that's two, the Spirit of counsel, three, and the Spirit of might, four, the Spirit of knowledge, five, and the fear of the Lord, six. In just Isaiah chapter 11 and verse 2 alone, Holy Spirit, you are welcome. You are welcome in this place. It's Pentecost Sunday and we give God thanks and we give him praise. Thank each and every one of you for being here another Sunday where we can praise the name of the Lord together. Praise is what we do wherever you are. Thank God for each and every one of you. Thank him for the breath of life. I mean, we see what is happening. Life is not just short anymore. Life is shorter. It is shorter. And so we thank God that we are here on the land of the living. And we do not just take it for granted, but understanding that God has work for us to do. Yep, he has work for us to do. Those of us who are called by his name, don't just be too comfortable with just going to church on Sunday and whatever different things. But, you know, going deeper into the things of God. Maybe God is calling you to do radio or whatever it is. Teach, Good News Club, anything, whatever it is. Don't just be satisfied with, I'm saved and I know that I am. But, you know, telling others too. Going out and sharing the good news with others. So let us not be too comfortable in our four walls, but let us get out and fulfill the Great Commission. Amen.
1: Magnify his name.
0: So I'm giving God thanks for each and every one of you under the sound of my voice, whether you are far or near,
1: glorifying song,
0: here in the Federation or overseas. We give God thanks for each and every one of you.
1: The light.
0: The Apostle Paul wrote, oh, every time I remember you, I give God thanks for you.
1: Son.
0: Oh yes, I say, God, thank you for my justified praise and worship family.
1: Hey.
0: Thank you for my spiritual connection family.
1: And let the Father.
0: Thank you, thank you, thank you, Lord.

0: He's always on time. So we're going to start with overseas, giving God thanks for Lady Irene and family.
1: We, the sons and daughters, don't give praise.
0: Giving God thanks for Brother Kimbala and family. Sister Jane and family there in Mount Strat. Lady Jackson there in Antigua, mother. There in St. Thomas, good afternoon, mother. Giving God thanks for you. Lady Benjamin. Mr. Hinkson there in St. Croix. And to all the other listeners. Giving God thanks for Nevis, Brother Godwin Brown and Beverly Chapman and family. So we're giving God thanks for each and every one of you. Those listening via the internet, giving God thanks for you. Giving God thanks for Tortola and St. Martin. Thank God for technology.

something with the mic. Brother Clement, Sister Dalian family, Sister B, Brother Owen, Tish and her mom. Giving God thanks for all the listeners in St. Peter's. I did the online. I don't know if it was on at that time. But to all listening via the internet, I give God thanks for you. I give God thanks for Shadwell, Cardin Avenue, Buckley's and Buckley's Extension, Lime Keel, Buckley's Site, McKnight, Westbourne Gut, College Street, Mackey Street, Freeman's Village, Taylor's, Newtown. Giving God thanks for each and every one of you under the sound of my voice. Giving God thanks for your brother Evelyn, Mr. Rogers, and just giving God thanks for all the listeners, Boys West Fam.

0: Friends, saying good afternoon to Shaki Heat. Just continue to give God thanks. Lady Mello, give God thanks for you. Sylvie, Lady Sylvie and Henry, we are giving God thanks for you, and we are keeping you in our prayers, calling your name to heaven.
1: Yep,
0: we are calling your name. So we are giving God thanks for all of you. So if you did not hear your name, you are included in the all, because I'm giving God thanks for all. 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Giving God thanks for all of you, whether near or far. Thank you so much for being here, Uncle Rubble and Uncle Donald, my brother Winter. Continue to give God thanks for all of you. Let us remember to give God thanks for each other. You know, just thanking God for each other, thanking God for another day here on the land of the living, another day to sing his praises, whether in good times or in bad times, knowing that all things work together for good. And that is why we can rejoice, even when things are happening to us or around us that we don't understand. We remember the word of God that says all things work together for good to those who love him and who are called according to his purpose. So we rejoice in everything. So I give God thanks for all of you. Amen? Amen. It is now 13 minutes to 4. Coming up at 5 p.m., you have Brother Dwight Berridge with the Sunday Upliftment. So you're in good hands. You know, you are in good hands every Sunday afternoon. So we know, our Federation, Friday the 22nd, is a day to remember. Wow, we had from accidents to suicide to being found dead to sudden death to stabbing in the square. I mean, accident on Bellevue. It was a Friday. And so we thank God. Even in that, we say, God, it could have been worse. And we continue to pray for all the families who are going through a difficult time. Even now, we continue to remember those who are hospitalized. Yes, I visited the hospital before coming here. And, you know, we just continue to pray for them, that their faith will be strong. Even when their bodies are weak, their faith will be strong, and that God will come true for them. So let's continue to pray for our children, those on children's ward. Yeah, I saw three of them. And so let's continue to pray for them and their parents. We don't have to know their names. That's the beauty about prayer. God, I ask you to touch those in the hospital. He knows. God, I ask you to touch those in, you know, the nursing homes, in prison. He knows. So don't just stay there and say, I don't know their names, so I'm not praying. God knows. Amen? He knows. God knows. So it's Pentecost Sunday, and we thank God for that. Yeah, the Holy Spirit. And that is why we can, you know, just be in one accord. Even now, after that, we as believers, we are to be in one, because without that one accord, then nothing will happen for us. Because it says, if any two agree and believe in and asking, it will be done in my name. So we still, it's not just that day in the upper room, one accord. Every day we are to be in one accord. Amen? Every day.
2: Life be so heavy. You smile in front of people. But cry when nobody sees you. There were nights I almost gave up. Moments I felt forgotten. Moments I questioned if God still heard my prayers. But looking back now, every tear, every broken piece, every lonely night, He was still there.

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1: This one is for all those who are going through a difficult time. The Clark family, the King family. Oh, the King family. That touched all of us.

My mother, you know, losing a sibling is never easy. Uncle Donald and Uncle Robert, Uncle Brown and all.

All to Jesus I surrender. All to Jesus. Saying good afternoon to Lady Mello. She's sending good afternoon greetings out to all the listeners to Justify Praise and Worship, to Beverly Chapman there in Nevis, and all the others. We'll get back with the names, because you know there's some names, but we're gonna take this one for all those who are mourning or those who are going through a difficult time at this right at this present moment. Want you to trust in God. I mean, things you wouldn't understand, none of us. But say, God, I don't understand, but I trust you. I trust you, Lord. I put my trust in you. When I am afraid, I will trust in the Lord. When I'm overwhelmed, I will trust in the Lord. When I'm hurting and grieving, I will trust in you, Lord. So from Lady Mello to all those, the Richards, the King, even the family of the WAS student, imagine sending your child off to college and then getting a call like that. Many, many are hurting.

Amen, amen. Through it all, I've learned to trust in Jesus. I've learned to trust in God. And Psalm 20 and verse 7, some trust in chariots and some in horses. But we, yes, amen, we put our trust in the name of our Lord, our God. Our God. And Psalm 37, 3 to 5, trust in the Lord and do good. Dwell in the land and befriend faithfulness. Delight yourself in the Lord, and He will give you the desires of your heart. Trust in the Lord. And Psalm chapter 9 and verse 10, and those who know your name put their trust in you. For you, O Lord, have not forsaken those

author and finisher of our faith. A blessed, blessed, blessed afternoon to Hesketh Tyrrell, Larry Nevis. Do have a wonderful, wonderful Sunday. And to all those who joined after, we have Adoration Radio, Adoration Gospel. They are out of New York and Central 96.3. They are in Jamaica, so it's a link up, and we thank God for technology. So, yeah, get it right this time, right? So it's not Central Praise, it's Central 96.3 FM in Jamaica. Yep. And then we have Adoration Gospel FM there in New York. So in a blessed, blessed good afternoon to Queen Reverend Melva Carty, a daughter of the soil, and to Bishop Dr. Wayne Graham and all the other listeners. Thank you so much for linking up with us today, another Sunday. Another Sunday. And so things are happening all over the Caribbean. And so while we here in our Federation, means Friday morning, many people, they found out about it like more in the day. Some only realized after the bank, Republic Bank, was, you know, was closed. But for me, it was very early in the morning. And I just, yeah, that one was hard. And it just reminds us that how short life is and that no one knows. I mean, he was in the peak of his life, being an excellent footballer, good health and everything. And then when I turned to St. Vincent, St. Lucia News, or St. Vincent News, one of them, he is from St. Vincent, but he lived in St. Lucia, a coach, was prime of his life, and he was found dead. So, I mean, he's 31, I think, early 30s, but everybody like, what is happening? What is happening? It's like the young mangoes are falling off the tree and leaving the ripe ones. Let's continue to cover our children. Let's continue to pray for our young people, that they will remember that salvation is needed. Not when they are older, not when they're on their sick bed, and not when they can't move around, but even now while they're healthy and strong, because God called the young because they are strong. And so let's continue to pray for them and talk to them every opportunity that we have to talk to them. Because what if you know that you were called to speak to that young person, and then you put it off and say, you know what, another time. And then you hear such a sad news. There's never an opportunity after that. So let's make the best of every moment, not putting off, especially when talking to others about God and about their soul salvation, because we never know if that's going to be our last conversation. Amen. Blessed, blessed afternoon to Pastor Matthew. I mean, just the 11th day in Sonny Nolan celebrate his 95th birthday. All of us was there, right there, by Sonny Nolan and Dennis Richards. And nobody knew that that was going to be the last time. For those who see him after, but for those of us, will be the last time that we ever will ever see him alive again. So let's continue to do what God calls us to do. Those of us who are called by the name of God, and that is the problem. That is it. We want to do what everything that we want to do, not what God wants us to do. And so we are to humble ourselves. We are to turn and seek and, you know, and do what God asks us to do, so that when we pray,

Our God will hear from heaven and heal our land. Our land need healing. Our countries everywhere. Same thing. We look at Tobago, the 2-year-old. You know, they were looking for his body. And, you know, in looking for his body at sea, they found a man. Yeah, another body. You know, and so nobody yet for the 2-year-old, but his stepfather. His mother is 20, and his stepfather is also young. And he strangled him. Well, the stepfather confessed to strangling the 2-year-old and throwing his body in the sea. But they let go his mother and charged his stepfather. And everybody's saying his mother need to be charged because she knew it before. It's only when people realize the child is not there, then they say, oh, he walked away, and they had all these people out searching for him, knowing very well that the child was dead long before that. And so we have to be careful as women who we bring home to our children. Yep. A 2-year-old. I mean, they can be disgusting, but you're going to strangle him to death and then throwing his body in the sea and nothing from his mother, unless he threatened her too. But your child, as a mother, you know you will find help some way. And so all over, when we listen to these stories, we just have to say, Lord, come quick, Lord. Right, Lady Evie? And so this is Lady Evie's selection. Come, Jesus, come. Going out for Lady Evie. And she's sending it out to the listening public. So if you're under the sound of my voice, this one is for you. From Lady Evie. Come, Jesus, come.

Come, Jesus, come. We need you right now. We need you. We need you. Sending afternoon greetings out to Patricia Williams up there in the Newtown area. Also to Hesketh Tyrrell coming in from Camilla Hancock. Wishing you a wonderful, wonderful Sunday. We know it's a long weekend because tomorrow is Whit Monday. Whit Monday. So tomorrow I won't be in at 5 a.m. but 5:30. I'll do 5:30 because I have to go to work for a little after 7. We have CXC tomorrow, so school tomorrow, so for our fifth farmers, some of them. So I'll do 5:30 until a little after 7 tomorrow. Take a little half an hour rest, you know? You know. So tomorrow, don't look for me at 5:30. 5:30 tomorrow, God's willing. God's willing. So Patricia Williams and Hesketh Tyrrell, this one is for you.

Amen. Can't even walk without you holding my hand. Saying good afternoon to Mr. and Mrs. Dennis Keynes up there in Paris Extension. Good afternoon to all the listeners, whether near or far, those online and those who are here in the Federation. Sending advance birthday greetings out to Precious Clark, who will be celebrating tomorrow, turning 3. Wow. And so, coming in from your granny, who loves you very, very much, she wants you to have long life. She speaks long life over you, Precious, in the mighty name of Jesus. So, advance birthday greetings also for Lady Keynes, who will be celebrating on the 29th. And so, we give God thanks in advance. Amen. Amen. Do have a wonderful day to you, Mrs. Keynes. And Mr. Keynes, this is your song, Let Your Living Water Flow.

Amen, amen. Thank you to the Canes for requesting this one. Thank you so much. So we are going to Lady, yeah, Jamaica. Yes, Jamaica, who requested this one. Who's in tune as we do the link up with Central 96.3 there in Jamaica. And so she requested this one, Never Lost by Cissy Winans. So this is your song. Good afternoon, Jamaica. Good afternoon, Central. Yes, Central 96.3. Good afternoon, Adoration Radio, Adoration FM. I hope I get it right. I make sure me it's an essential praise this time. I'm just going to say Central 96.3. See, I'm getting better at it. So it's Adoration Gospel. Adoration Gospel FM there in New York. So this is your request. Cissy Winans, Never Lost.

0: Amen, amen. He never lost a battle. And so, coming on the heel of that, I want to play this clip for you. I know many out there, the news of the Tobago, the two-year-old in Tobago, here and all over. But we're going to have some good news. Yes, some good news. Jesus take over. So thousands being baptized at Florida Beach. That's good news. That's good news. And so people are coming to understand. And sometimes when we hear about the child being killed, sudden death and all of that, that is what the enemy, he wants us to do. Take our eyes off of Jesus and put it on the situation and the circumstances and miss out on this powerful thing, the blessing. And sometimes we stay, you know, focusing on what could have happened instead of focusing on what did not happen. And so sometimes you almost get into an accident, and like all day the enemy wants you to say, boy, if that had hit me and I had hit them, how would I pay for it? Or I would have been this. Instead of saying, God, thank you that it did not happen. It did not. So yesterday it happened to me. And right there I said, why should I stay focusing on what could have happened instead of focusing on what did not happen? And so many times we stay in could have. Some people are depressed even now because they had money before, lots of it, and now they have nothing and they are focusing on what they had and all of that, not realizing that they have life. And once you have life, there is hope. And that is why many people are going through like mental health issues, because they are focusing on what? You lost a good relationship or the best person that you had, and they're gone off to be with someone else, and you're focusing on that instead of focusing on what did not happen. And sometimes you think it's the best, but God is saying, no, that is not what I have for you. So instead of focusing on what could have happened, living in the could have, just be thankful and say, God, thank you that it did not, especially when it's something that is sad. Yeah. Something that is sad, even here with a four-year-old. Remember, there were three others with him. So all could have gone in that water. All could have gone in the pool. And so even though we are saddened that one lost his life, we are still thankful that it's not all four of them. It's not all four. And there's something that we won't understand. And so let us fix our eyes on Jesus. Let us continue to keep our eyes fixed on him. Not on what is happening around us. Because we can get so fearful and so afraid to even go out or to do this or to do that. But let us remember whose we are and who we are serving. The one true God. The God who stands true to his promises that he will never leave us nor forsake us. The God who said to us that he's fighting for us. We need only to be still. So let's take this one. Some good news. Some good news.
1: It wasn't your typical day at the beach for families in Jacksonville, Florida. Over 2,500 people taking part in a beach baptism that's become an annual event and a symbol of spiritual renewal spreading across our country.
2: Joining us now is the founder and lead pastor of the Church of 1122, Joby Martin. Pastor, thank you so much for joining us. I mean, the images of this 2,500 strong beach baptism are remarkable. You can't help but smile looking at what's going on at this beach on this day. So tell us what this event was like to witness seeing all of these people getting baptized all at once.
3: Yeah, it was incredible. And it's a lot different than the teen takeover of the beach, right? It's more like a Jesus takeover. And it's exciting. We do this every year. This is the biggest one we've ever done. You know, churches all over the world for the last 2,000 years have been baptizing people in the name of the Father, the Son, and the Holy Spirit, and we're just standing on their shoulders. And we also had about 14,000 folks from our congregation show up to cheer everybody on.
1: You said this was your biggest one this year, broadening this out nationally. why are so many more people turning to religion? And in this context, turning to be baptized. That's a big deal, Joe.
3: I mean, theologically speaking, we're just in a season where God's drawing people unto himself. I think, like I said, we're standing on the shoulders of faithful men and women who've been praying for revival. I think that's happened. I think sociologically, the enemy overplayed his hand in the early 2020s. And I think folks are seeing if that's what the world has to offer, then they want to go a different way. They want hope. They want love. They want Jesus. And so you see this upcoming generation flocking to come hear about the truth of Jesus.
2: 2,500 people baptized, as you said, 14,000 people who came to watch and cheer them on. When I look at these images, I think, what must God be thinking when he sees this number of people turning their lives over to Christ? How would you answer that question?
3: Yeah, what's really remarkable about our God is he gets just excited over the one person getting baptized as he does the 2,552, because Jesus is the kind of good shepherd that would leave the 99 and just go after the one. And so what we've done at 1122 is we've never tried to be a big church. We've always just tried to make room for just one more person.
1: And I know one of your parishioners, he loves it. He says it's an amazing experience that you're bringing there. I think you know who I'm talking about, our boy Kyle. But beyond that, how has practicing one's faith changed in your church since you started it in 2012?
3: I think that in our culture, sort of the middle ground of casual Christianity is going away. That there's not necessarily the sociological benefit of just attending church just to, so people know that you go to church. So I think the people that are showing up are very serious about Jesus and very serious about just taking the next step of what he has called them to do.
2: Why should people get baptized?
3: Because Jesus said we should. In Matthew 28:19, he told us to go and make disciples of all nations, obeying everything he's taught us to, and to be baptized in the name of the Father, the Son, and the Holy Spirit. And it's just an outward demonstration to tell the entire world that Jesus Christ is my Lord and Savior.
1: Beautiful message. I mean, let's leave it there. You can't get
0: now better. That is some good news. Yes, over 2,500 people being baptized on Florida Beach. Now that is a sight to see. And you see them and they're up from the water and they're rejoicing and hands lifted high and celebrating. And so we give God thanks. So now that is some good news. After what a weekend, well, the weekend ain't over yet. After a Friday we had here in our federation, and I know your Jamaica and New York, all over there, things happening. That is some good news, right? It's good news. The best news ever. Over 2,500 people being baptized. And so, we have to continue to pray. Yeah, the enemy, he wants us to focus on what is happening. He wants us to be like, you know, Job's wife and his friend and just say, God, that's it. You can't be real. You can't be working with all these things happening. But we know that our God is in control. He's sovereign. And nothing is too hard for him to do. Amen? What a wonderful and mighty God we serve. Who wouldn't serve a God like this? A God who saves, delivers, redeems. Merciful God, faithful God. God who is true to his promises. Oh, yes.

I speak favor over my life. And so there's a weight up to this song, and so we're going to bring it back from the top. We're going to bring back this one from the top. And so this song was written for the moments when the road feels uncertain, the waiting feels long, and you need a reminder that God's favor is still at work, even when you cannot see the full picture. It is a faith-filled declaration over your life, your future, your battles, your prayers, and every promise God has spoken over you. Sometimes life feels slow, heavy, or delayed. In those moments, this song is a reminder that God still goes before you, still opens doors, still pours out His grace, oh yes, and still makes a way where there seems to be none. His favor is greater than fear. His favor is greater than delay. His favor is greater than any and every obstacle in front of you. May this song, this worship song, fill your heart with confidence, peace, and expectation. May it strengthen your faith, lift your spirit, and remind you that the goodness of God is still resting over your life. So listen prayerfully, sing in faith, and let this song become your personal declaration of grace, peace, and favor. I speak favor over my life. So we're going to bring it back from the top. Back from the top. Blessed afternoon, Lady Henry, Sylvie, and Henry. Yeah, we are praying for you. God is able. Back from the top.

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1: I speak open doors before me.
0: Open doors before you.
1: Speaking
0: peace and his hand in every part of your life.
1: You gave me.
0: This is our declaration.
1: All I can see.
0: I speak favor over you.
1: By the power of
0: grace, open doors. And his hand upon your life in every situation. Amen.

That is why you have to know the word of God, so you can put him in remembrance. God, you said you will never leave me nor forsake me. You say, God, you are fighting for me, so I put my trust in you. And so that is how I'm going to leave you this afternoon. I speak favor over your life. Favor over your life. I speak favor and grace. Open doors. May God open doors before you. And may his hand be upon every part of your life. And so when the time of uncertainty, in times of uncertainty, and the waiting seems long, this is a reminder. And may you remember that the favor of God is still at work when you cannot see him. And you have to remember that he said, I know the plans that I have for you. They are plans to prosper you, not to harm you, to give you hope and a future. You just have to trust that. You just have to know the word of God and stand upon it. Not being blown to and fro, tossed to and fro by every wind of doctrine, but standing firm, because everything that can be shaken is shaken. We can feel that shaken. Only the things that are grounded and rooted in God, that foundation, which is the word of God, will stand. So continue to study and meditate on the word of God. Use the word of God. Remember, God responds to his word. So use the word of God. And so may you have a wonderful, wonderful Sunday. And tomorrow, God's willing, with Monday, wake up giving God thanks and giving him praise. Be safe. Everyone, continue to pray for one another. We know before a holiday, people tend to, you know, go crazy. The driving will be like out of control. Everybody just gets so happy. They don't have to work the next day. So let's be careful. Let's be careful on the road. And so God bless you and keep you. May he continue to cause his face to shine upon you, be gracious unto you, lift up his countenance unto you, and give you his peace that surpasseth all understanding. God bless you until we meet again tomorrow morning at 5:30 a.m. Thank you. Adoration Gospel Radio FM there in New York, and thank you Central 96.3 FM for the link up. Thank you for being with Brother Berridge for 1 hour also, and we thank God for technology. God bless you in all that you do and continue to spread the gospel. Reverend Melva Cathy and Dr. Wayne Graham, we say a big, big thank you. God bless each and every one of you. See you tomorrow morning, God's willing, at 5 a.m.

A very pleasant Sunday to one and all. Welcoming now to another edition of the Sunday Upliftment Program. We say thanks to Sandra Williams for the Justified Praise and Worship right here on 90.3 FM, as well as Adoration FM and Central FM Radio there in Jamaica. Good afternoon to all of you listening in the Kingston, Greater Kingston area. Also to those in the Bronx, Manhattan, New York. Pleasant Sunday afternoon to you. One and all, welcome, welcome, welcome, one and all.

you now take a look at our meditation book, The Lord is Near, Daily Bible Meditations for 2026. It is Sunday, the 24th of May 2026.

John chapter 1, 36 and 37. Looking at Jesus as he walked, he said, "Behold, the Lamb of God." The two disciples heard him speak and they followed Jesus. Today's topic, occupied with the Lamb. Here, John the Baptist is wholly engrossed with the person of his Lord. Hence, we have no reference to his work as in John 1:29. This is a point of the deepest possible interest and importance. John stood, fixed, riveted, gazing upon the most glorious object that had ever fixed the gaze of men and angels, the object of the Father's delight and of heaven's adoration, the Lamb of God. Mark the effect. The two disciples heard him speak, and they followed Jesus. They felt there must be something uniquely attractive in one who could so command their master's heart. Therefore, leaving him, they attached themselves to that glorious person of whom he spoke. This is full of instruction for us. There is immense moral power in true occupation of heart with Christ and in the testimony which flows from thence. The positive enjoyment of Christ, feeding upon and delighting in him, the heart going out in holy adoration after him, the affections centered in him, these are the things that speak powerfully to the hearts of others because they speak to our own hearts and ways. A man who is finding his delight in Christ is lifted out of himself and lifted above the circumstances and influences. Was John troubled by the loss of his disciples? No, it was the joy of his heart to see them finding their center and their object where he had found his own. He had not sought to make a party or two to gather disciples around himself. He had borne witness to another, and that other was the Lamb of God, in whom he himself delighted, not only because of his work, but because of his worth, his moral glory, his intrinsic peerless divine excellence. He heard the bridegroom's voice and saw his face, and his joy was full. That was written by C.H. McIntosh, occupied with the Lamb. That's whom we should be occupied with. Jesus, God's Lamb, in the midst of the throne, crowned with glory and honor. Looking at Jesus as he walked, he said, "Behold the Lamb of God." Then the two disciples heard him speak, and guess what was the ultimate reaction? They followed Jesus. Will you be a follower of Christ today?

pleasant Sunday to you, whoever you are, wherever you are, listening with us at this time. We're certainly delighted for this wonderful opportunity to share with you on this Sunday. It is the 24th day in the month of May in 2026, and we're certainly delighted for this wonderful opportunity. And you're listening to Central 96.3 FM, Jamaica. Central 96.3. Also, you're listening to Adoration Gospel FM. And we're coming to you from New York, and we're delighted for the opportunity to share with you today. If you are celebrating your birthday, a very happy birthday to you. We trust that you'll have a great day. You'll continue to give thanks and praise for this, your special day. And many who have started 2026 are no longer here with us. And so just the opportunity to be alive, to be on the land of the living, we ever need to always give thanks. Let me take time to send a special sympathy greeting out to the mother of Sherwin White, a former student of mine. He used to attend the Washington Archibald High School before going on to the Clarence Fitzroy Bryant College. We're very saddened to learn of the tragedy that struck. We're very saddened to learn of this incident. So we are with us, we are with you, and our prayers are with you. And we trust that you'll be comforted at this time. The FM time has now moved to 16 minutes after the hour of 5 o'clock.

That's right, Hosanna in the highest. He's the King of Kings and the Lord of Lords, and he reigns supreme. Let us give him all that is due unto his holy name. That's the sound of Christ Pharaoh pushing the time to just about 22 minutes after the hour on a Sunday. And it's a very beautiful day. It's a great day to be alive and to give thanks to the one who has made it possible for us to be here. Let me take time to say a pleasant Sunday to Karen Hanley. It's great to have you on board with us today. Not forgetting Del Rosa Huggins and, of course, Camilla Hancock there at Trafalgar. It's great to have you on board with us. Let me take time to say a pleasant Sunday to Daldria Penny. Hope that all is well. The FM time has now moved to 23 minutes after the hour of 5 o'clock. You're listening to Central 96.3 FM as well as Adoration Gospel FM, and we're delighted for the opportunity to share with you today. More music continues on the Sunday Upliftment program. Here comes Cheville Franklin. It's time to kill the flesh. Kill my flesh. That's the title of the track.

Therefore, brothers and sisters, in view of the mercies of God, I urge you to present your bodies a living sacrifice, holy and pleasing to God. This is your true worship. The Paul is exhorting and encouraging us to present our bodies as living sacrifices, which is our spiritual worship or reasonable service to God. And then he says, he further goes on in verse 2 to define what it means, be transformed by the renewing of your mind to approve or discern God's perfect will. Kill the flesh, break desires, help me to seek after righteousness, to yearn for your righteousness. I don't want to be the same. I am not the same. If any man is in Christ, he's a new creature. All things are passed away. Behold, all things have become new. What a transformation would you allow Christ to take control of your life today? The FM time has now moved to 27 minutes after the hour of 5 o'clock. If you're just joining us, we welcome you and we want to say how happy we are that you've taken time to listen with us today. Just that you'll be blessed and encouraged as a result. It's the sound of the man. Going back in time to Double L, that's Lester Lewis, with a superstar. Whoa.

Oh boy, you better believe that. In 1973, they adopted the adaptation from Andrew Lloyd Webber and Tim Rice's Broadway work opera, Jesus Christ Superstar. It recounted the last days of Jesus Christ, played by Tebbed Neely, from the perspective of Judas Iscariot. But I'm telling you, friends, he's more than just a superstar. He's more than just that man from Galilee, a miracle worker, whatever you want to say. He's more than that. He's the savior of the world. He's the creator of the ends of the earth. He is our redeemer, our friend, our king, the man in the glory, the one whom we adore, the one whom we worship, and the one who is coming back for his own. So what is he to you? Is he just a superstar? No. Is he someone who did a lot of a historical figure, someone who did a lot of wonderful things? No, he's more than just that. He is the savior of the world. Think about that. The FM time has now moved to 28 minutes on the climb to 6 o'clock.

We now pause to look at the Good Seed Words for Life 2026, or meditation from GVB, the reading for Sunday the 24th of May. John chapter 16 and verse 13 tells us, "However, when he, the Spirit of truth, has come, he will guide you into all truth." The title of today's reading, The Work of the Holy Spirit. Before his crucifixion, the Lord Jesus announced to his disciples the coming and work of the Holy Spirit. He would come to earth to dwell in believers. This was fulfilled at Pentecost, as reported in Acts 2:1-4. The Lord also had told the disciples what the Spirit of God would do for them. And still today, he works for the spiritual benefit of believers, enabling them to grow in faith. He will guide you into all truth. He will tell you things to come. He will glorify me. He will guide you into all truth. Through the Bible, the Holy Spirit shows us what God thinks about everything, so that we may learn the truth step by step. The Spirit leads us so that we may absorb God's thoughts from His Word into our hearts. He will tell you things to come. The Holy Spirit directs our faith towards the future and announces to us through the Word of God what must soon happen. He directs our thoughts to the coming of the Lord Jesus for the rapture of believers and to the fulfillment of God's plans with the first creation in the millennial kingdom. He will glorify me. The Spirit of God magnifies the Lord Jesus for us. He shows us His greatness as the Son of God, His perfection as a sinless man on earth, and His glory as the glorified Christ in heaven. His goal is for our hearts to burn for our Savior and Lord. That's taken from the Good Seed Word for Life, Words for Life 2026, The Work of the Holy Spirit. Today's suggested Bible reading is Jeremiah chapter 50, verse 29 to 46, and Romans chapter 15, verse 1 to 13.

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A pleasant Sunday to you. If you're just joining us, we welcome you. We want to say how happy we are that you've taken time to listen with us today, and we're delighted for the opportunity to share with you on Sunday Upliftment, a feature of this radio station every Sunday beginning at 1700 hours Eastern Caribbean time. If you are celebrating your birthday today, happy birthday to you, or you're celebrating your wedding anniversary, we want to say how happy we are that you are celebrating, and we wish you many, many more years. And 120 believers gathered in the upper room on that first Pentecost, and the fire of God came down. The Holy Spirit filled the believers, and they spoke in tongues. What a wonderful day it was. And the message of God went forth, the message of hope, a message of salvation. And many got saved on that day. And certainly we do pray in these days that individuals will come to the knowledge, the truth and knowledge of the Savior. Our time has now moved to 22 minutes before the hour of 6 o'clock as we continue right here on our Sunday Upliftment program. We take a track from David Ikein, Greater Tomorrow. That's the title of the track. Pleasant Sunday to you.

Greater Tomorrow, that's the sound of David Akin. Yes, my tomorrow must be greater than today. Yes, indeed, it may seem bleak, gloomy, the situation may seem as if there is no hope, but I know that my God is able, and there's certainly a greater tomorrow. Tomorrow must be greater than today. Let me take time to say a pleasant Sunday to you if you are just joining us there in the New York area, the Bronx, those of you in Buffalo and Geneva, or those in Jamestown and Albany, good afternoon to you, as well as Newburgh and Kingston and Elmira, the surrounding areas, those listening with us in Ontario, Canada, and in Pennsylvania and New Jersey, a pleasant Sunday to you. And also those in Vermont and Massachusetts. Hope that all is well. Also, let's say good afternoon to our friends listening with us in Jamaica and those in Jamestown, the surrounding areas. We are certainly delighted to have you on board with us today. It's Adoration FM, Adoration Gospel FM in New York, and Central 96.3 in Jamaica. Also linking up with 90.3 Sugar City FM out of the Federation of St. Kitts and Nevis in the West Indies. It's great to be with you once again, and we trust that you're being richly blessed and encouraged as a result. This is music from Evangelist Bridget Blucher. 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

the sound of Judith of Gale. Let's bring down the curtains on this segment of our programming. With a roll away. I want to say thanks to all those who have joined us. 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And the Central FM. Hope that you've been blessed and encouraged. As a result. Not worried at all.

0: That's right. Definitely, I had no where to turn. Remember those days? Things were so bad. Oh boy, I was on the verge of giving up. But then I remember what the psalmist said in Psalm 121. I will lift up mine eyes to the hills. From whence cometh my help? Found the answer there in verse 2. My help cometh from the Lord, which made heaven and earth. So I turned to him. I said, Lord, help me. Help me. And he helped me. And so I've now returned with an attitude of gratitude to say thanks. Thanks for coming in the nick of time. That's Judith Gill bringing an end to this segment of music, our music that's a Sunday Upliftment program right here on 90.3 FM, pushing our time to just about 2 minutes after the hour of 6 o'clock. We've got 2 minutes after 5 o'clock in Kingston, Jamaica, and we hope that you've been blessed and encouraged as a result. It's just about 2 minutes after 6 o'clock in New York, and it's great to have Adoration FM, Adoration Praise FM, Gospel FM in New York, and the Central Radio in Jamaica. 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
2: You hear all the time how God has a plan for your life. Well, that's true, even for tough guys like me. I learned to be tough in high school, where I cut class to run with the wrong crowd. I finally quit at 18 and signed a 4-year enlistment in the Marine Corps. That's where I learned to be really tough. I was injured by a landmine, but survived, came back, married a girl I'd been writing to all year. Our marriage survived a year's separation when I was stationed in Puerto Rico. When my hitch was up, I found and lost a few jobs due to my heavy drinking. Then I took and passed the state exam to be a corrections officer. I gained the respect of officers and the hatred of inmates for my toughness. Then I had kidney surgery, and I thought I'd die. I was scared and tried to pray, but didn't know how. My wife and I went to a Christian concert where the salvation message got to me, but I was too embarrassed to go forward. The next morning, as we listened to a music tape, we both knelt and asked Jesus to be our Savior. I didn't grow in my faith, though, not until a born-again inmate challenged me to study the Bible. Then a woman from a local church came to our house and began to disciple us. I surrendered completely to Christ and learned God's plan for my life, sharing the good news of His grace with officers and inmates. They listen because they see the change in my life. I'm Fred Frosch, and Jesus set me free. If the Son, therefore, shall make you free, you shall be free indeed.
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0: 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The FM time has now moved to 5 minutes after the hour of 6 o'clock as we invite you to stay with us for the Music to Live By segment that takes us to 7 p.m. At that time, we'll feature the nightly news. Following the nightly news will be the week in review.

oh boy, hallelujah. Spread the tidings round wherever man is found. The Comforter has come, and he has come to bring, to console and to cheer and to guide. Yes, for many years, he said, the Lord Jesus in leaving said, I will send you a Comforter. I'll go prepare a place for you. And he also said he will send the Comforter to cheer and to guide us along our life's pathway. Give us a hope. Give us the unction, the encouragement that we need, and to teach us and all the spiritual things. Thank God for the Holy Spirit. The Comforter has come. Will spread the tidings round wherever man is found. For the Comforter has come. Best mix in gospel music. Sugar City FM is on. Country. Grace carried me home through the valley so deep. How we been? When I was on walking with you, God, somebody prayed. Contemporary. I

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It's the Music to Live By segment here on 90.3 FM, and we are certainly delighted for the opportunity to be coming into your hearts and homes with the gospel of Jesus Christ. It is a Sunday. It's the 24th day in the month of May in 2026, and certainly this month, coming to a close. The days have gone by very quickly. We are approaching the end of the month, and we give God thanks and praise. We've come thus far by faith, leaning on the Lord, trusting in His holy word. He has never failed us yet. Here comes Bobby Mason on 90.3 FM with a song titled, Play On.

taken from the album No Better Place. That's the sound of Bobby Mason. Play on. Yes, the importance of prayer. Prayer, deliberate communication and relationship with the divine. Of course, we are told of various cultures, various spiritual and wellness traditions. It's fundamentally important for centering the mind, seeking guidance, expressing gratitude, and fostering emotional resilience in everyday life. The importance of prayer encompasses several key areas: spiritual connection, inner peace and stress relief, gratitude and perspective, guidance and clarity, compassion and intercession. Pray on, for you are whom the Lord is looking for. Thank you, Bobby. Pushing our time to just about 23 minutes after the hour on this Sunday. And we're certainly delighted for the opportunity to share with you. If you're just joining us, we welcome you. We want to say how happy we are that you've taken time to listen with us today. We trust that you'll be richly blessed and encouraged as a result. Here comes Steve Green. Find us faithful. Let me take time to dedicate this one to Jazzy D. That's Jasmine Hazel Clark of ZIZ Broadcasting Corporation.

0: A Minute with Maxwell today on developing yourself, growing yourself. Because really what I am is I'm in the people development business. Pretty much I walk into people's life, find out where they are, and then through serving and adding value to them, hopefully help them get better. That's what I do. I'm glad you're with me on A Minute with Maxwell, because in about a minute, I can give you a thought or two that would help you to develop yourself, because I think most people would like to get better. In fact, if you really don't get better, you can just turn A Minute with Maxwell off, because this is what A Minute with Maxwell is all about, helping you get better. What we have to understand about developing ourselves and getting better is that it doesn't take brilliance, and it doesn't take a lot of time, and it doesn't even take a lot of effort, but it must be intentional. That's the word I want to implant in your mind for a moment. The fact that you don't get better automatically, you only get better because you intentionally make a decision to get better. And here's my word for you today, I met with Maxwell. Here's how this works. You have to go from being a person of good intentions to a person of good actions. That's the great separate. To develop yourself, you've got to get out of the intending world and get into the doing. In fact, your good intentions are good intentions, but they're worthless, totally worthless. The most overrated phrase in the world is good intentions. I know all kinds of people, they have good intentions, but they never do good because they didn't act upon what they do. So if you want to develop yourself and you want to get better, just act on what you've already expressed that you want to do. The moment you quit talking about it and start doing it, now you've got something. I had a friend named Randy one time who came to me and said, John, your talk talks and your walk talks. But your walk talks a lot louder than your talk talks. That's true. Become a person of action today.
1: 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We're programming on 90.3 on the FM band, and we're delighted for the opportunity to share with you. If you're just joining us, we welcome you. We want to say how happy we are that you've taken time to listen with us today, and we trust that you'll be richly blessed and encouraged as a result. Here comes Toby Mac. Heaven on my mind, Jesus by my side. I heard the birds singing, the song in my head. Do do do do do. Pleasant Sunday to you.

0: on my mind.
1: That's right. I've got heaven on my mind. I've got people waiting for me. Yes, in line. I have nowhere else to go. I'm waiting for the welcome sign saying, welcome home, my child. Heaven on my mind. Jesus on my mind as well. That's Toby Mac pushing our time to just about 26 minutes on the climb to the 7 o'clock hour. Here on 90.3 FM, Mahalia Jackson. She was an American gospel singer, widely considered one of the most influential vocalists of the 20th century. The career spanning 40 years. Jackson was integral to the development and spread of the gospel blues in black churches throughout the United States. She was born on the 26th of October in 1911 and passed on the 27th of January in 1972. The late great Mahalia Jackson in the upper room. Let me take time to say a pleasant Sunday to Pastor Michael Fitzgerald Penny. Hope that all is well.

By the way, did you know that this song used to be the introductory or the theme song, the introductory song for the program The Upper Room of Ministries with Brother Sam Kassab back in the day, back in the 90s and the early 2000s on Goodwill Radio 104.5 FM and 103.3 FM. The Upper Room Ministries with Sam Kassab. And now this is In the Upper Room, the sound of the late, great Mahalia Jackson.

0: That's the sound of Melvin Crispell III. God is a live performance of God is my all in all. God is the source, the strength of my life. He removes all pain, misery, and strife. I want to go with him when he comes back. I'm going forward, I'm never looking back. God is my all in all. God is all sufficient. He's everything. He doesn't need anyone else. He's God all by himself. He's omnipotent, he's omnipresent, and he's omniscient. God is, that's the title of the song. It's pushed our time to just about 13 minutes on the climb to 7 o'clock.
1: Jerusalem is the center of religion, but Jesus Christ is the center of faith. Don't go to your grave a religious person. Go to your grave a Christian person. Go to heaven. Don't go to the other place. Don't live all of your life under the facade of being a religious person, as Frank Gifford did. Find Jesus Christ in a personal way. Accept him as your Lord and Savior. Invite him to come and forgive your sin and receive him into your life. And you will be a person who has a relationship, not a religion. Relationship is what gets you to heaven. Religion will fool you into thinking you're going there, and you will be disappointed at the end. Make sure Jesus Christ is not only the center of Jerusalem and the New Jerusalem, but that he is the center of your life because you have put him on the throne of your heart.
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0: 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If you're just joining us, we welcome you to our Music to Live By segment as we continue with the beautiful sound, extraordinary voice of Minister Brian Courtney Wilson. Every blessing. Teach me how. Doing this one in loving memory of the late Carl D. Springate.

0: sound of Karen Clark shit. The late Andre Crouch bringing an end to this program of music, the music to live by. Jesus is Lord. Definitely. Every knee shall bow, every tongue will confess that Jesus is Lord. Make no mistake about that.
1: He's the greatest Messiah.
0: 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Pleasant Sunday to you, whoever you are, wherever you are. It's great to be with you once again. I want to thank you very much for making this your home for great gospel music on a Sunday.

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2: Breaking tonight, a chaotic scene in Washington after gunshots were heard near the White House. The gunfire erupting near the North Lawn. Major law enforcement presence with FBI agents on the scene. We've got the latest. Also tonight, President Trump posting on social media that an agreement has been largely negotiated to end the war in Iran, but adding that it is still subject to finalization between the U.S., Iran, and other countries. The president also saying the Strait of Hormuz will be open, largely negotiated to end the war in Iran, but adding that it is still subject to finalization between the U.S., Iran, and other countries. The president also saying the Strait of Hormuz will be opened, but no mention of Iran's nuclear weapons. The late developments just coming in. Kyle Busch's cause of death revealed after his sudden passing this week, and the tributes this weekend as the racing world honors his legacy. State of emergency in Southern California. Thousands forced from their homes as officials sound the alarm over this unstable tank filled with toxic chemicals. The risk the tank could either leak or explode are reporters on the ground. Severe weather for the holiday weekend. Huge floodwaters at this gas station. Twister spotted in Alabama and in Texas. This car totally submerged and more storms ahead. The urgent all-out search and rescue effort after a massive mine explosion in China. Growing concerns over AI-generated police reports. Why departments are starting to use them. And the warning about how that information is being handled. And there's good news tonight about the special way these students said thank you to the people they learned from.
3: This is NBC Nightly News with Jose Diaz-Balart.
2: Good evening. We are following two major stories as we come on the air. There are new developments tonight about a potential breakthrough in the war with Iran. President Trump posting on social media that, quote, an agreement has been largely negotiated to end the war, but also adding that it's subject to finalization. We'll get to that story in a moment. But we begin with a shooting near the White House. Sources tell NBC News two people have been injured after exchanging gunfire with Secret Service. Julie Serkin was there when the volley of shots erupted, and she joins us now. Julie, what's the latest?
4: Yeah, Jose, tonight at this hour, President Trump is still in the White House working where he was all day on that Iran deal. It was just after 6 p.m. when U.S. Secret Service agents saw a suspect, a male, who approached a checkpoint at 17th and Pennsylvania Avenue. That is a stone's throw away from where I'm standing now, off the pedestrian plaza, which is now open, by the way, at least partially for the last couple of days. The Secret Service says in a statement that that suspect approached the checkpoint, pulled out a weapon from his bag, and began firing into indiscriminately at the Secret Service agents stationed there. They returned the gunfire, striking the suspect. Ultimately, he was pronounced dead at the hospital, according to the Secret Service. Somebody struck a bystander that was there. It is unclear who did, whether it was the suspect or the Secret Service officers responding, and it is unclear what condition that person is in right now. Certainly a terrifying situation for the Secret Service officials, for the White House. On high alert, Jose, less than a month after a shooting happened at the White House Correspondents' Dinner, the third shooting attempt, of course, that the president has been somewhat involved in. We don't know the motive that the suspect has. Potentially, he could have been known to police. Jose?
2: Julie Serkin at the White House, thank you so very much. Of course, we'll stay on this story. But turning now to our other top story tonight, President Trump announcing on his social media platform that an agreement has been largely negotiated to end the war with Iran. Ralph Sanchez has the latest.
5: Tonight, after a day of high-stakes diplomacy, President Trump announcing the U.S. is in the final stages of agreeing a deal to end the war with Iran. Following an unusual Saturday afternoon conference call with the leaders of Pakistan and American allies across the Middle East, the president posting on Truth Social, an agreement has been largely negotiated, subject to finalization between the United States of America, the Islamic Republic of Iran, and the various other countries. Adding, final aspects and details of the deal are currently being discussed and will be announced shortly. The president says the deal will reopen the Strait of Hormuz, the critical waterway which has been largely shut since the start of the war, sending oil prices spiking worldwide and driving U.S. gas prices to their highest level in years. But he made no mention of any concessions by Iran on its nuclear program. The president has long said stopping Iran from getting a nuclear weapon was the key reason for the war, and repeatedly insisted it surrender its stockpile of highly enriched uranium as part of any deal.
6: We'll probably destroy it after we get it, but we're not going to let them have it.
5: Iran's foreign ministry said earlier that talks on the nuclear issue could be left to a later round of negotiations in up to 60 days. The deal, likely to disappoint Israeli Prime Minister Benjamin Netanyahu, who hoped that the joint U.S.-Israeli attack would lead to the overthrow of the Iranian regime. Mr. Trump said he spoke to the Israeli leader and the call went very well. The apparent breakthrough came after a last-ditch diplomatic effort led by Pakistan's military chief on a trip to Tehran. The world now waiting to see if the agreement will truly end the fighting and lead to durable peace.
2: And Raf joins us now live from Qatar. Raf, we're already learning from Iran that the Strait of Hormuz will not be going back to the way it was.
7: That's right, Jose. Shortly after the president's posts on Truth Social, Iranian state media said that Iran will retain control over the Strait of Hormuz. They say the president's claim the strait will reopen is, quote, inconsistent with reality. And they say that this has the potential to be a major sticking point in reaching a final agreement. Jose.
2: Raf Sanchez in Doha, thank you. Keir Simmons joins us now from Jerusalem tonight. And Keir, President Trump did not make this announcement before speaking to the Israeli prime minister. Is Israel essential a key partner in this point to make a deal?
8: Well, Jose, Prime Minister Netanyahu encouraged President Trump to embark on this war. If it is coming to an end, though, it is far from clear that the Israeli government has got what it wanted. Both President Trump and Prime Minister Netanyahu have insisted that they achieved regime change in Iran. But while there is a new Ayatollah, it is the same Iranian regime. There was not a mass uprising leading to a more democratic future. Meanwhile, it has changed relationships between countries here in the Middle East, and it has impacted America's standing in the world and here in this region. And the implications for the world economy are yet to be seen. Jose?
2: Keir Simmons in Jerusalem, thank you so very much. Also, just in tonight, we're learning more about the sudden death of NASCAR legend Kyle Busch, with his family now revealing his cause of death. Valerie Castro reports.
9: Tonight, new answers in the sudden death of NASCAR legend Kyle Busch as tributes pour in during one of the biggest racing weekends of the year. Busch's photo gracing the Jumbotron in North Carolina, where he was supposed to compete. The 41-year-old racing superstar died of pneumonia-induced sepsis, according to his family. Busch had complained of a substantial cough in recent weeks.
10: You can kind of still hear it. I'm still not great.
9: This 911 call obtained by NBC News revealing how dire his symptoms had become by Wednesday.
11: I've got an individual that's shortness of breath, coughing up some blood.
9: Busch's family announcing his death a day later.
12: Is this something that could have been prevented had the right treatments been administered sooner?
13: Potentially. So while in sepsis, earlier treatment is typically better, it's not always a guarantee that just because you treat it early, the patient will live.
9: In Busch's honor, the Indianapolis Speedway creating this tribute with plans to light the pylon during a lap at Sunday's Indy 500. Another driver on the track with his car tonight, now under the number 33, replacing Busch's iconic number 8, newly painted on the infield. Busch's team retiring his number, reserving it for his 11-year-old son Brexton until the day he gets behind the wheel for NASCAR. This heartwarming moment between father and son captured earlier this year by a fan. And NASCAR CEO Steve O'Donnell determined to continue with the Coca-Cola 600 tomorrow, where Busch would have raced.
14: Kyle Busch would probably be pretty pissed off if we didn't race. So we're going to honor his memory and make sure people know what he was all about.
9: Valerie Castro, NBC News.
2: And now to the state of emergency in Southern California, and thousands of people evacuated because of a toxic chemical tank that authorities say will either leak or explode. Steve Patterson is at the scene.
15: Tonight, thousands in Orange County, California, on edge, fleeing town, now bracing for the worst. As authorities offer a no-win scenario for an unstable, uncontrollable tank filled with hazardous chemicals, saying it will either fail and leak or explode.
16: I cannot emphasize, this is not precautionary. This thing is gonna fail. We don't know when.
15: The latest update, grim. Efforts to cool the

0: goes into the air and people inhale that, it causes significant damage.
1: 40,000 people now under mandatory evacuation orders. Governor Newsom declaring a state of emergency, making additional shelters available.
2: This is my hometown. And I'm sorry. And I'm worried for everyone.
3: What's the worst case scenario here?
4: Well, that worst case scenario is that fireball, okay, is to have the primary tank blow up, chain reaction blow up the additional tanks, and that's 34,000 gallons of energy release.
3: How worried are you right now?
4: Very. This is serious. This is real.
1: Meanwhile, the company that owns that facility, GKN Aerospace, released a statement this afternoon saying they sincerely apologize to the community and that they're working with local experts and authorities on a possible solution. Jose?
5: Steve Patterson in Orange County, California. Thank you. The Memorial Day holiday weekend is off to a rough start with severe weather across the eastern half of the country. Priscilla Thompson has the latest.
6: Look at this.
7: Waves seen crashing not just on the shoreline this Memorial Day weekend.
6: It's coming in the door.
7: Floodwaters rushing through this parking lot in Alabama and filling streets in South Texas. Hail pummeling parts of Dallas. Black plumes of smoke filling the skies in the Texas panhandle after a reported lightning strike.
8: Large tornado in progress here.
7: A massive twister also spotted there.
9: Is that a tornado?
7: And in Alabama, carving a path of destruction.
10: We just thank God nobody was injured.
7: Severe weather wreaking holiday havoc from the Gulf Coast to the Northeast. Flooding this dugout, delaying a NASCAR race in North Carolina, and postponing the Yankees-Rays game in New York.
11: Every year it seems to just rain on Memorial Day weekend.
7: It's also making for treacherous travel for the millions of Americans getting away this weekend. On the roads, cars wading through dangerous high waters, one seen here submerged. At the nation's airports, delays in Dallas, Atlanta, Chicago, and Houston.
12: How are you feeling about the weather here today?
13: A little concerned. Hopefully we'll get out on time.
12: I'm ready to get out of Houston and away from this rain.
7: Even in the Florida panhandle, sunny beach weather comes with a warning. Dangerous rip currents amid a Memorial Day washout.
12: And Jose, I'm here at Houston's Hobby Airport, and across the country today, there have been thousands of delays and or cancellations, and the severe weather is not letting up. Heavy rain is expected to continue across Texas and the Gulf Coast through tonight, and the East Coast will stay damp and cool, too. Jose?
5: Priscilla Thompson in Houston, thank you. When we come back, the growing concerns over AI-generated police reports around the country. Back now with our series AI Revolution and the growing concerns over AI-generated police reports. Departments across the country are starting to use them, but some groups are sounding the alarm about how they're being handled and where the information could be going. Camila Bernal reports.
14: At the Chula Vista, California Police Department, more officers are getting out of the station and into the streets. The department uses an AI tool called Axon Draft 1, technology that helps officers generate police reports in minutes.
15: Overall, just an incredible enhancement to the way we're doing police work.
14: We got a behind-the-scenes look at how the AI works, reading from a script in a controlled environment. I pretended I was reporting a robbery.
16: The rear passenger small window was smashed. Any witnesses or cameras? I didn't see anyone.
14: It generates a transcript from the audio of an officer's body-worn camera.
16: How long does it normally take to write a police report?
17: We're looking at an hour, 2 hours for the average report. This can save us at least 45 minutes on most cases.
14: Sergeant Priscilla Grattan says it's still the officer's responsibility to correct any mistakes.
17: This is what we remind them of. You want to check it because you're the one who's going to be the one presenting this information in the future and testifying to it.
14: Police reports play an integral part in the criminal justice process, which is why organizations like the ACLU are warning about the technology's early adoption.
18: In the name of efficiency, we are making it okay to monitor people 24/7.
14: Angel Diaz is a professor at LMU Law School.
18: The data might be collected for one purpose, but might then subsequently be used for a very different purpose.
14: In a statement, Axon, the maker of Draft One, tells NBC News in part, it does not sell customer data and any sharing occurs only at the explicit direction of the agency, and that it does

0: not use customer data to train AI systems by default.
1: Something there.
0: Chula Vista police say using Draft One is proactive.
2: Our mindset has been about forward thinking. How can we serve the community better? And that comes with using technology and being open to technologies that exist or that are coming in.
0: New technology already starting to shape modern policing. Camila Bernal, NBC News, Chula Vista, California.
3: And we're back with what we're learning about a major earthquake that rattled Hawaii last night. We are continuing to follow our lead story tonight, the volley of gunshots heard near the White House. This is the scene in Washington, D.C. Four law enforcement sources tell NBC News that at least two people have been shot outside the White House. One person is in grave condition. Officers say one of these people is believed to be a suspect, but isn't clear at this hour if the second person is a suspect or a bystander. We will keep monitoring this situation and bring you the latest as it develops. Also tonight, at least 90 people were killed in China after a deadly gas explosion at a coal mine. You can see the huge emergency response there. Chinese state media reports that nearly 250 workers were on duty at the time and that nine miners are still unaccounted for. More than 120 people were hospitalized. Chinese leader Xi Jinping calling for an all-out rescue effort and an investigation into what caused the incident. Also, in Venezuela tonight, the U.S. Embassy in Caracas posting this video of a joint exercise between the U.S. and Venezuela today. You can see these huge ospreys landing at the U.S. Embassy in Caracas. The head of the U.S. Southern Command, General Francis Donovan, was among those transported to Caracas. The embassy says it's part of President Trump's three-phase plan for Venezuela following the ouster of Nicolas Maduro. And a large 6.0 magnitude earthquake rattled Hawaii's Big Island overnight, with tremors being felt there as well as in Maui and Oahu. Here you can see some home videos of the shaking. That quake prompting officials to more closely monitor the Kilauea volcano, one of the world's most active volcanoes, which has been erupting every now and then since 2024. When we come back, there's good news tonight. Emotional surprises from students across the country getting creative to thank their educators. There's good news tonight. You know, so often the good news doesn't get as much attention as the bad. So every Saturday, we highlight the many people who spread joy and love. And these are just some of those stories this week. Talk about a curveball. That's phys ed teacher Scott Messick at a surprise reunion with his students. Scott has been on medical leave as he battles a rare form of cancer and was supposed to return next school year. But the Phillies had a different idea, honoring Scott as their 2026 All-Star teacher.
4: It's just amazing how people step up in your time of need.
3: The Phillies celebrating Scott on the field for the teacher who always hit it out of the park. This month, we saw shows of gratitude like these for educators across the country.
5: You like my green?
6: Yes.
3: In classroom. After classroom.
7: So I won this?
8: Yes.
9: The student's body voted.
7: Is that right?
9: Yes.
7: Oh, I feel so good. That's awesome.
3: Students getting extra creative to thank the people they learn from.
10: You made me cry. Love me.
3: Like this VIP entrance for the teachers in Williamstown, New Jersey, kicking off the day at St. Mary's School with a red carpet welcome.
11: Oh, thank you!
3: For teachers like Jennifer Botino, that cheer was heard loud and proud.
12: As teachers, we spend so much time focusing on encouraging our students. So for them to take a moment to celebrate us, it was really meaningful.
3: It's not just teachers. Principal Doug Young kicked off his retirement with a bang. A huge assembly to end his 40-year career. Principal Young feeling the joy and the love on his last day at Lubbock High School in Texas.
13: What a ride. Bittersweet.
3: And for a man who always drives with a smile.
14: Johnny!
3: One last stop on his road to retirement. That's longtime bus driver Johnny Huss, known as Mr. Johnny at Lincoln Charter School in Denver. To his students, a friend and mentor who always goes the distance.
1: It's almost as though they'll never forget Mr. Johnny.
5: That's the way it seems. I don't know how I made such an impact.
3: On his last day, the whole school rallying around Mr. Johnny, showing him the same love he gave them his whole career. Everyone thanking Mr. Johnny for the ride of a lifetime.
1: What do you want them to know and remember about you?
5: That I cared. Each kid that got on the bus, I give them a fist bump, and I told them good morning. I'm setting the tone for those kids at the beginning of the school day. And I hope that's what they remember.
3: But we'll all remember Mr. Johnny. That's NBC Nightly News for this Saturday. The great Hallie Jackson will be here tomorrow night. I'm Jose Diaz-Balart. Thank you for the privilege of your time. Good night.

This is the Week in Review, a recap of the top stories which shaped the nation last week. Thanks for joining. I'm Dwight Michael Berridge.

Here are the headlines. St. Kitts and Nevis receives 3 CARICOM nationals transferred from the United States. Prime Minister Dr. Terence Drew champions youth innovation and economic empowerment. Government convenes policy review for the establishment of a new Youth Economic Empowerment Bureau. Nevis honors 14 outstanding students at the 2026 Boys of Excellence Award. A teen boys conference promotes healthy life choices and positive development. St. Kitts and Nevis's preventative crime strategy gains regional attention through a CARICOM United Nations partnership. Government recommissions the New Horizon Rehabilitation Center for at-risk youth. The Nevis Island Administration empowers women with tools for wealth creation and home ownership. And Premier Brantley advocates for Caribbean digital transformation at the Amplify Summit. Those were the headlines. Now the details. The government of St. Kitts and Nevis confirmed this week that 3 nationals from CARICOM member states, Jamaica and Belize, arrived in the Federation on May 19th following their transfer from the United States of America. Officials stated that the move was conducted within the framework of regional cooperation and in keeping with international obligations and humanitarian considerations. Authorities assured the public that all established protocols and security procedures were observed upon the individual's arrival in the Federation. Government representatives emphasized that St. Kitts and Nevis remains committed to working collaboratively with regional and international partners on matters relating to migration, security, and humanitarian support. Meanwhile, Prime Minister Honorable Dr. Terence Drew reaffirmed his administration's commitment to empowering the nation's youth through innovation, entrepreneurship, and sustainable economic opportunities. Speaking during a validation workshop focused on youth advancement and development, Prime Minister Drew highlighted the importance of equipping young people with the tools, resources, and support systems necessary to thrive in a rapidly evolving global economy. The Prime Minister encouraged stakeholders to work together in creating pathways that would inspire creativity, leadership, and long-term economic participation among young citizens. In a related development, the government also convened a policy review meeting aimed at advancing the establishment of a new Youth Economic Empowerment Bureau. The proposed bureau is expected to serve as a central agency dedicated to youth development, entrepreneurship, skills training, and employment support initiatives. Officials noted that the policy review brought together government representatives, youth advocates, and development partners to assess strategies that would strengthen economic opportunities for young people throughout the Federation. The initiative forms part of the government's broader vision of creating inclusive and sustainable development opportunities for the nation's youth population. You're listening to The Week in Review. We turn our attention to Nevis. Over on Nevis, 14 young men were recognized for their academic achievement, leadership, discipline, and positive contribution to society during the 2026 Boys of Excellence Award ceremony. The event celebrated the accomplishments of outstanding students from schools across the island and encouraged young men to continue striving for excellence both inside and outside the classroom. Education officials and community leaders praised the awardees for serving as role models to their peers and reaffirmed the importance of investing in youth development and educational advancement. Also last week, efforts to guide young men toward healthier and more responsible lifestyles were highlighted during a teen boys conference held in the Federation. The conference addressed issues including mental health, peer pressure, personal responsibility, education, and positive decision-making. Organizers described the initiative as an important platform for mentorship, empowerment, and open discussion among teenage boys navigating modern-day social challenges. Facilitators encouraged participants to embrace discipline, respect, and self-confidence while making choices that contribute positively to their future and to society. Regionally, St. Kitts and Nevis preventative crime strategy has attracted growing attention through the advancement of a CARICOM United Nations partnership focused on citizen security and violence prevention.
Officials noted that the Federation's emphasis on community engagement, social intervention, youth empowerment, and rehabilitation continues to be recognized as a progressive model within the region. The collaboration seeks to strengthen crime prevention frameworks while promoting safer communities through proactive and people-centered approaches. In another significant development, the government officially recommissioned the New Horizon Rehabilitation Center, reaffirming its commitment to providing second chances and rehabilitation opportunities for youth at risk. The upgraded facility is expected to offer counseling, education, skills development, and behavioral support services designed to help young people reintegrate successfully into society. Government officials stressed that rehabilitation and restoration remain critical pillars of national development and public safety strategies. Heading back over on Nevis, the Nevis Island Administration continued its focus on empowerment and economic inclusion by hosting initiatives aimed at helping women build wealth and achieve home ownership. Dozens of women reportedly benefited from sessions centered on financial literacy, investment strategies, entrepreneurship, and access to housing opportunities. Officials described the program as part of broader efforts to strengthen families, promote economic independence, and improve long-term financial security for women across the island. In other news, the government of St. Kitts and Nevis has announced that Mr. Elston Niro, also known as Elimat, will be accorded an official funeral, a fitting national tribute for a man who dedicated his life to this country. The announcement confirms that the beloved maestro will be laid to rest following a public ceremony on Thursday, June 11, 2026. The official funeral, a formal state-assisted public event typically reserved for individuals of profound national importance or who have made significant contributions to the nation, will allow citizens from all walks of life to pay their final respects to a true son of the soil. Mr. Niro passed away on April 26, 2026, at the age of 73. The funeral service will be held at the Newtown Playing Field, a location befitting a man whose music was the soundtrack to the nation's public celebrations. Opening tributes will commence at 12 p.m., with the main service scheduled to begin at 1 p.m. You're listening to The Week in Review. The St. Kitts Electricity Company Limited, or SKELEC, is advising the public of scheduled maintenance outages for the week of 24th May to 29th May 2026. The scheduled maintenance outages are necessary to perform maintenance as part of the ongoing efforts to improve reliability. Sunday, May 24th, from 9 a.m. to 3 p.m., Keyon Street, 4th Street to Sport Street, and College Street Gut will be affected. Tuesday, 26th May, 9 a.m. to 1 p.m., Otley's Village, Lodge Project, Brighton Estate, and Cabbage Housing Extension. Also from 9 a.m. to 3 p.m., Willets to St. Paul's. On Wednesday, 27th, 9 a.m. to 1 p.m., Cabbage Tree Housing Phase 2, Transformer, Keyon Village and Brighton Estate, Halfway Tree Project, and Passing Ground. Then on Thursday, 28th, from 9 a.m. to 1 p.m., Industrial Site, Challenges to Franklands, and Old Road, 9 a.m. to 3 p.m., St. Paul's Village. On Friday, 29th May, areas to be affected from 9 a.m. to 1 p.m., Buckley's Development and Dewars. Customers in these communities can expect an interruption of supply between the hours stated. Please note that the electricity supply may be interrupted later and restored earlier than the scheduled times. SKELEC apologizes for any inconvenience caused by these electricity supply interruptions. And persons who remain without power after the scheduled outages are asked to call 465-2013 or 600 from a mobile phone to report the outage. The St. Kitts Electricity Company Limited would like to thank the public for its understanding and support during this time. For more SKELEC updates, visit the Facebook page SKELEC, St. Kitts Electricity Company Limited, or log on to www.skelec.kn. And finally, Premier of Nevis, Honorable Mark Brantley, used his platform at the Amplify Summit to advocate for greater digital transformation
throughout the Caribbean region. Premier Bradley emphasized the need for Caribbean nations to embrace technology, innovation, and digital infrastructure in order to remain competitive in the global economy. He also highlighted the importance of expanding digital access, strengthening cybersecurity, and investing in technological education and entrepreneurship as key components of regional growth and resilience. And that brings us to the end of this Week in Review. On behalf of the entire news team, thanking you very much for joining us, I'm Michael Berridge.

0: mixing gospel music. Sugar City FM is on. Country. Grace carried me home through the valley so deep. How we been?
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0: Contemporary.

in the studio of 90.3 and around the Eastern Caribbean. We've got just about 25 minutes on the climb to 8 o'clock. A pleasant Sunday to you. Thank you for listening to the NBC Nightly News and the Week in Review. I want to take a look at the local weather forecast for St. Kitts and Nevis, which is valid up to 8 p.m. tomorrow, Monday, the 25th of May. Over the next 24 hours, moisture and instability associated with the northern edge of a tropical wave, along with a notable increase of low-level pockets of moisture moving across the area on a moderate to fresh wind flow, will lead to a heightened chance for shower activity over and around the islands periodically during that time. Tonight conditions will be fair to partly cloudy, initially with brief cloudy spells and a 40% or moderate chance of a brief passing late night shower. Tomorrow we'll have partly cloudy to cloudy skies with a 70% or high chance of showers. The winds are coming from the east at 19 to 33 kilometers per hour, or 12 to 21 miles per hour, reaching as high as 48 kilometers per hour or 30 miles per hour, mainly over open waters and in elevated areas. The seas 1.5 to 2.1 meters or 5 to 7 feet. Therefore, small craft operators should continue to exercise caution. Sunrise tomorrow is expected at 5:37 a.m., while sunset is projected at 6:39 p.m. Right now we have partly cloudy conditions prevailing across the area with a heightened chance of shower activity. Today's high temperature was 31 degrees Celsius or 88 degrees Fahrenheit. We have an expected low temperature tonight of 22 degrees Celsius or 72 degrees Fahrenheit. That's the weather. Pleasant Sunday to you, whoever you are, wherever you are. My name is Michael Berridge, and I'm delighted for the opportunity to share with you. I want to thank you very much for listening today, and we look forward to coming your way again sometime tomorrow. Sandra will be here tomorrow morning at 5 o'clock with a spiritual connection, and I'll be in during the course of the day. Until then, do have yourself a pleasant Sunday. And may God continue to bless you and keep you and shine his light upon you.

When it comes to the best mix in gospel music, Sugar City FM is on Country. Grace carried me home through the valley so deep. How we been? When I was on walking with you, God, somebody prayed. Contemporary. I got